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1: 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High of 97 for your Sunday, and we're looking at a low of 74 tonight.

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Yeah, we've got your SeaWorld tickets for Hallow Scream. 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And all you have to do is just like the post, tag your friends, and follow us on Instagram and Facebook at Q1019 Sanity.

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0: Is there a song you'd like to hear?
1: You know what? I'm enjoying everything that you're playing, actually.
0: Well, we'd love to hear that. 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

San Antonio's best variety of the 80s, 90s, and today, Q109. Here we are in September. What's the weirdest pumpkin-flavored thing that you've seen on the store shelves? I want to know. 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Your message will get sent right to me here. We'll talk about it next.

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1: Wow, you guys. American Idol going for season 25 this year. And here's our very first American Idol. It's Kelly Clarkson.

San Antonio's best variety, the 80s, 90s, and today, Q109. Thanks for listening, Matt, and for the follow on X at Teresa Lucas 3. Matt's a firefighter. Oh, my gosh. Thank you for keeping us all safe.

101.9. We need to hear some Adam Levine and Maroon 5. What do you think? Here we go. You know, The Voice season 30 is going to premiere on September 21st. Ooh, that's right around my birthday.

San Antonio's best variety of the 80s, 90s, and today, Q109. 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
1: I saw this meme online. It said the pollen is so thick, I just coughed up two daffodils, a daisy, and a pine cone.
2: So fuzzy.
1: Oh, I know. What do they call that stuff? 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I stepped outside. One just tried to fly right up my nose.

101.9. Ah, these 80s songs sound so good tonight, don't they? You know, but I have to bring it up. The 80s mullet. Business in the front, party in the back, a lifetime of questionable photographs you need to explain to your kids.

0: 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Hi, what's your name?
1: My name's Darla.
0: What are you doing right now?
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0: Well, we'll keep the music going for you so you can get everything done on your to-do list. You can maybe leave work on time today. How's that sound?
1: Hopefully, yes.
0: Thanks, Darla.
1: Thank you.

San Antonio's best variety of the 80s, 90s, and today, Q109. This is so cool. TikTok radio has come to iHeartRadio. Oh, speaking of TikTok, look for me there. 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Well, now you will be able to tap into the hottest trends and the creators shaping the sound of music right now. 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

0: 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Hey, we have a phone call here. 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
1: Right now I'm driving, and it's one of my favorite stations, so I just have it on while I'm driving.
0: Well, we appreciate it. We appreciate you, too. Have a good day, okay?
1: Thank you so much.

0: 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Well, football back on TV. Are you excited about that?
1: Of course I am.
0: Same. But for me, it means I get the TV in the bedroom all to myself to watch whenever I want because my husband's out in the living room.

San Antonio's best variety of the 80s, 90s, and today, Q109. 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

San Antonio's best variety of the 80s, 90s, and today, Q109. You know, Adele is one of only four women to sell more than a million copies in a single week. 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

0: 101.9, San Antonio's best variety of the 80s, 90s, and today. Hey, Carrie, what's one of the things that might physically attract you to somebody that's maybe not too common?
1: I love a good, like, dad bod, beer belly moment.
0: Oh.
1: I know. The teddy bear, like, it gets me.
0: You just made me realize that, well, I may like that too.

0: 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These 80s songs sounded so good. Remember this TV show from the 80s?
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0: 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We

I'm looking forward to week two of the NFL season. 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

Shaboozey was just added to the list of performers for the upcoming MTV Video Music Awards from LA, September 27th. Whatever you do, do not miss the opening of the show, because Madonna is the first act to perform. I have a feeling she's going to kill it. It's Q1019. Good morning.

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But I got to let you know about Trans-Siberian Orchestra. 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The Ghost of Christmas Eve will be here December 12th. 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

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Ooh, I gotta have faith. Because I gotta have faith. San Antonio's best variety of the 80s, 90s, and today, Q1019, new season of The Voice. That kicks off tomorrow. John Legend not returning as a coach, but Adam Levine and Kelly Clarkson are. What?

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is a parade will debut a new Snoopy balloon in New York City for the 100th Macy's Thanksgiving Day Parade. Happy belated birthday to Lita Ford. Used to be in the Runaways with Joan Jett. She celebrated yesterday. Good morning. It's Q1019.

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And would you save my soul tonight? 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

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Like the post, tag your friends who you want to bring along. Good luck. Have yourself a great day. We'll talk again.

And get set for the air conditioning bills to hit the mailbox, right? It's going to be another hot one in San Antonio today. Sunshine near 96 for a high. It's Q1019. They say the

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San Antonio's best variety of the 80s, 90s, and today, One Hit Wonders List always has this one on it. 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

So the early days of American Idol, that was the song contestants dreaded hearing because that means they were out. They had a bad day. It's Q1019, San Antonio's best variety of the 80s, 90s, and today, American Idol moving, by the way. Not going to be in L.A. this year. They'll tape in Atlanta, Georgia. Lots of shows moving out of California.

San Antonio's best variety of the 80s, 90s, and today. It's Q1019 and Scott Davidson. A lot of wrestling on a football field today and some right here tomorrow. WWE Monday Night Raw rolls into the Frost Bank Center tomorrow night. Still some tickets left if you want.

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San Antonio's best variety of the 80s, 90s, and today are on Q101.9 and Scott Davidson. Lots of goodies tomorrow when you head back to work. The Q Work Perk, AJ McClain tickets all this week, and then at 3:40 tomorrow with Bob Hauer, tickets for you to see Joe Coy. 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And Des Reyna. Right.

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Q1019, San Antonio's best variety of the 80s, 90s, and today. Everybody always thinks a Thriller, but bad. 5 number one hits, including this, Man in the Mirror on a Q.

So, Chicago on the road, sort of. One original member. Beware of that if you're going to see him. It's Q1019. And how many Taylor sightings will we have tonight? Sunday Night Football. 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

So I'm going to hop out of here. Jeannie James coming up next with more of San Antonio's best variety of the 80s, 90s, and today on Q101.9. Scott Davidson, thanks for spending some of your day with me. 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

101.9, San Antonio's best variety of the 80s, 90s. And today, HEB has their quest for the best, and three San Antonio area companies are in the running. 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

Q109, San Antonio's best variety of the 80s and 90s. And today I'm Jenny James. I will see you tomorrow. 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It's going to be great.